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1: Mainly clear and quiet tonight with some scattered fog across the area. Low 58 with light southerly winds. On Friday, sunny to partly cloudy. Breezy and warm with a good chance of scattered storms in the afternoon. Some could be severe. High 86. 82 in sunshine for Saturday. I'm 9 StormTrack meteorologist Jackson Garlock.
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3: Mainly clear and quiet tonight with some scattered fog across the area. Low 58 with light southerly winds. On Friday, sunny to partly cloudy, breezy and warm with a good chance of scattered storms. In the afternoon, some could be severe. High 86, 82 in sunshine for Saturday. I'm 9 StormTrack meteorologist Jackson Garlock.
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6: Mainly clear and quiet tonight with some scattered fog across the area. Low 58 with light southerly winds. On Friday, sunny to partly cloudy. Breezy and warm with a good chance of scattered storms in the afternoon. Some could be severe. High 86. 82 in sunshine for Saturday. I'm 9 StormTrack meteorologist Jackson Garlock.
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9: Mainly clear and quiet tonight with some scattered fog across the area. Low 58 with light southerly winds. On Friday, sunny to partly cloudy. Breezy and warm with a good chance of scattered storms in the afternoon. Some could be severe. High 86. 82 in sunshine for Saturday. I'm 9 Storm Track meteorologist Jackson Garlock.
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5: Mainly clear and quiet tonight with some scattered fog across the area. Low 58 with light southerly winds. On Friday, sunny to partly cloudy. Breezy and warm with a good chance of scattered storms in the afternoon. Some could be severe. High 86. 82 in sunshine for Saturday. I'm 9 Storm Track meteorologist Jackson Garlock.
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6: Mainly clear and quiet tonight with some scattered fog across the area. Low 58 with light southerly winds. On Friday, sunny to partly cloudy. Breezy and warm with a good chance of scattered storms in the afternoon. Some could be severe. High 86. 82 in sunshine for Saturday. I'm 9 Storm Track meteorologist Jackson Garlock.
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3: Starting out mostly sunny today, then a few more clouds during the afternoon with a chance of scattered storms later in the day. A high of 85, it'll be breezy. Tonight, a couple of storms early, then clearing, low down to 59. Tomorrow, sunny with a high around 80. Sunday, a small chance of scattered storms, high 85. I'm 9 News meteorologist Justin Lowe.
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1: Nathan has taught me to embrace the moment. Age-wise, I mean, I'm in my late 60s. I'm old enough to be his grandfather. Will he be embarrassed to acknowledge me as his dad? I think the most important thing we can do is let them know that they're safe, that they're valued and cared for and loved, and that they're important.
2: I knew I wanted to be adopted by him because of how he taught me to be the person who I am today. And it's coming from a dad that didn't expect to become a dad. And I feel very proud to be his son.
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6: Starting out mostly sunny today, then a few more clouds during the afternoon with a chance of scattered storms later in the day. High of 85, it'll be breezy. Tonight, a couple of storms early, then clearing, low down to 59. Tomorrow, sunny with a high around 80. Sunday, a small chance of scattered storms, high 85. I'm 9 News meteorologist Justin Lowe.
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3: Starting out mostly sunny today, then a few more clouds during the afternoon with a chance of scattered storms later in the day. High of 85, it'll be breezy. Tonight, a couple of storms early, then clearing, low down to 59. Tomorrow, sunny with a high around 80. Sunday, a small chance of scattered storms, high 85. I'm 9 News meteorologist Justin Lowe.
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5: Starting out mostly sunny today, then a few more clouds during the afternoon with a chance of scattered storms later in the day. High of 85, it'll be breezy. Tonight, a couple of storms early, then clearing, low down to 59. Tomorrow, sunny with a high around 80. Sunday, a small chance of scattered storms, high 85. I'm 9 News meteorologist Justin Lowe.
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3: Off and on sunshine for the rest of today. It'll be warm and breezy with highs in the mid-80s and a good chance of thunderstorms by late afternoon. A few of those could linger into the early evening hours tonight, then clearing up with a low of 59. And tomorrow looks beautiful. Sunny skies, not too humid, high near 80. I'm 9 News meteorologist Justin Lowe.
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5: Off and on sunshine for the rest of today. It'll be warm and breezy with highs in the mid-80s and a good chance of thunderstorms by late afternoon. A few of those could linger into the early evening hours tonight, then clearing up with a low of 59. And tomorrow looks beautiful. Sunny skies, not too humid, high near 80. I'm 9 News meteorologist Justin Lowe.
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you do what they told you. 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

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What's up, Brewer the Voice? A little scratchy because I was cheering and screaming so loud and singing along. That was an awesome show, man. Skillet totally rocked it. Here's Breaking Benjamin on 94.7 The Beast.

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GNR 94.7 The Beast and Wausau 102.9 Rock Unleashed. Before tearing up major festival stages, the three sisters learned their very first instrument patterns by obsessing over the video game Rock Band. I, too, was obsessed with the game Rock Band, but it didn't make me a better musician at all. 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

0: Green Day, 94.7 The Beast in Wausau, 102.9 Rock on the East. So apparently age 47 is the point where humans feel healthiest, happiest, and most confident. A survey found that people around that age tend to feel better because they focus on their well-being instead of their appearance, and they probably don't care about any of the drama in their life either. That helps.
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5: Off and on sunshine for the rest of today. It'll be warm and breezy with highs in the mid-80s and a good chance of thunderstorms by late afternoon. A few of those could linger into the early evening hours tonight, then clearing up with a low of 59. And tomorrow looks beautiful. Sunny skies, not too humid, high near 80. I'm 9 News meteorologist Justin Lowe.
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7: Off and on sunshine for the rest of today. It'll be warm and breezy with highs in the mid-80s and a good chance of thunderstorms by late afternoon. A few of those could linger into the early evening hours tonight, then clearing up with a low of 59. And tomorrow looks beautiful. Sunny skies, not too humid, high near 80. I'm 9 News meteorologist Justin Lowe.
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4: Off and on sunshine for the rest of today. It'll be warm and breezy with highs in the mid-80s and a good chance of thunderstorms by late afternoon. A few of those could linger into the early evening hours tonight, then clearing up with a low of 59. And tomorrow looks beautiful. Sunny skies, not too humid, high near 80. I'm 9 News meteorologist Justin Lowe.
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4: Off and on sunshine for the rest of today. It'll be warm and breezy with highs in the mid-80s and a good chance of thunderstorms by late afternoon. A few of those could linger into the early evening hours tonight, then clearing up with a low of 59. And tomorrow looks beautiful. Sunny skies, not too humid, high near 80. I'm 9 News meteorologist Justin Lowe.
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everybody. We are all the way to this weekend. What's up? It's 94.7 The Beast. It is Rock Unleashed. I'm Terry Stevens with, pardon me, I was trying to do my thing, Incubus on the

0: 94.7 The Beast, it is Rock Unleash, Autumn Kings, and Gone, Gone, Gone. 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And one of my favorite things about Northwoods Rock Rally, the ticket prices. They are very affordable. If you're looking at some of the other big festivals and you're like, ooh, sticker shock, go to Northwoods Rock Rally, man. 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The vibe in the campground, the party in the campground, it'll remind you of what the biggest fests around here used to be like before they got really, really big. You know, it's that vibe that you miss from back in the day. Northwoods Rock Rally, it's a good time. Go get your tickets now, and I will see you in Glenfora this summer. I'll be your host at Northwoods Rock Rally once again, 947thebeast.com.
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1: Reluctantly crouched at the starting line. Engines pumping and thumping in time. The green light flashes, the flags go up. Churning and

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We will never fix him. We will never repair him. We will never restore him. We will never refurbish or rehabilitate him. We are always breaking Benjamin. Something wicked's on The Beast.

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Or not.

0: He goes a long way in this world, man. Everlast, what it's like. It's on 94.7 The Beast. It is Rock Unleashed. If you're looking for ways to help out folks in your neck in the Northwoods, there's all sorts of nonprofits and 501(c)s that do events and fundraisers and stuff all summer long. 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And if you do work for a group and you want us to shout out your event, check out our community events calendar at 947thebeast.com.
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5: Off and on sunshine for the rest of today. It'll be warm and breezy with highs in the mid-80s and a good chance of thunderstorms by late afternoon. A few of those could linger into the early evening hours tonight, then clearing up with a low of 59. And tomorrow looks beautiful. Sunny skies, not too humid, high near 80. I'm 9 News meteorologist Justin Lowe.
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0: 94.7 The Beast, it is Rock Unleashed with Pierce the Veil. So far, so fake. In a day and age where you're not sure if you can trust a single doggone thing you see on the internets, especially with the AI slop, how about some actual history, some living history? You can get that August 14th through 16th, Mozenese River Park. It's Little Bull Falls Log Jam. There you go. I said it properly this time. You've got log rolling, living history exhibits, all sorts of stuff for the whole family. You can find out more about it at 947thebeast.com.
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94.7 The Beast, it's Rock Unleashed. That band gearing up to release the final collection of music featuring vocals from the late Chris Cornell. That Soundgarden outshined. It's on 94.7 The Beast. It is Rock Unleashed. This band recently released a whole bunch of new music. The album's called Legacy, and some people were thinking, Legacy? Ooh, you guys have been around for 20 years. Is this like your farewell album? And Zoltan Bathory says, no, we're not retiring. We're making far too much money to stop now. Five Finger Death Punch, Eye of the Storm. It's on The Beast.

0: White Stripes, Seven Nation Army, 94.7 The Beast. It's Rock Unleashed. I'm Terry Stevens. I hope you had a good time last night. Rock night at Wisconsin Valley Fair. Now, this weekend, it's all about horses and cows and crashing and smashing. Yeah, we got PRCA Rodeo on Friday and Saturday at Wisconsin Valley Fair, or today and Saturday. And then Demo Derby action on Sunday. 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
5: A chance of storms early tonight, then clearing. Low 59, with winds becoming northwesterly of 5 to 10. On Saturday, sunny and nice. High temps around 80. Northwest winds 5 to 15. Sunday, scattered clouds with a small chance of spotty showers and storms. High 85. I'm 9 Stormtrack meteorologist Jackson Garlock.
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All right, some old school 94.7 folks might have some feelings about us playing this song, but it's a new day, a new age, and a new name. 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

Queens of the Stone Age, no one knows. 94.7 The Beast, it is Rock Unleashed. I'm Terry Stevens. You can fill volumes with what I don't know, but one thing I do know is that hair metal is on one of the big county fair stages this weekend. We got deets on that after Cranky David and the Disturbs on The Beast.

0: Papa Roach, 94.7 The Beast. It is Rock Unleashed. What's up? I'm Terry Stevens. This weekend, man, Lincoln County Fair is on at the Merrill Fairgrounds. Tomorrow night, it's the glam band. All the big sounds of the 80s, the big poofy hair, the spandex, the sounds of the bands like Poison, Warrant, Cinderella. Yeah, glam band on stage tomorrow at Lincoln County Fair. You can get all the deets on that, and always free admission. I love that at Lincoln County Fair. More money for me to blow in the beer tent. All the deets are at 947thebeast.com.
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6: A chance of storms early tonight, then clearing. Low 59, with winds becoming northwesterly of 5 to 10. On Saturday, sunny and nice. High temps around 80. Northwest winds 5 to 15. Sunday, scattered clouds with a small chance of spotty showers and storms, high 85. I'm 9 StormTrack meteorologist Jackson Garlock.
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broken mirror. Architects, Broken Mirror, 94.7 The Beast. It is Rock Unleashed. I cannot wait until they release that new unreleased music featuring the final vocal recordings of the late Chris Cornell. Soundgarden, Fell on Black Days on The Beast.

0: 94.7 The Beast, it is Rock Unleashed. I'm Terry Stevens. Coming up, we've got a brand new song that started off with buddies hanging out at the gym. That's on deck next on The Beast.
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94.7 The Beast. It's Rock Unleashed with Bill Murray, which is really the project of Johnny Frank. He used to be in Attack Attack. So Johnny Frank's working out at the gym, and he runs into Jeremy McKinnon, the lead vocalist of A Day to Remember. And he's like, hey, man, I'm working on a song at my house. Do you want to hang out and jam after we're done working out? And, you know, Jeremy was like, yeah, why not? So they're jamming together. And then Noah Sebastian from Bad Omens calls them up. And they're like, hey, Noah, we're just hanging out and jamming, man. You want to come jam with us? And Noah Sebastian's like, yeah, let's go, man. And that's how that song was written. No AI, no slop, just three dudes jamming in a room. That's real music, man. That's Bill Murray teaming up with A Day to Remember, Always Let You Down. It's on 94.7 The Beast. It is Rock Unleashed with Foo Fighters.

0: Sleep theory, words are worthless. It's on 94.7 The Beast. It is Rock Unleashed. I'm Terry Stevens. Friday's a rad day to have a birthday. Maybe you do.
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0: If today's your birthday, you share with some people who are a pretty big deal, starting with Countess Elizabeth Báthory. Yes, the Hungarian countess who was the world's most prolific female serial killer. Yeah, she used to bathe in the blood of her victims in an effort to stay young. So maybe try Botox next time. You also share your birthday with former radio personality Garrison Keillor, the host of A Prairie Home Companion, who is also kind of creepy to the ladies on his team. You also share your birthday with Hollywood peeps like Jigsaw from the Saw franchise, Tobin Bell. You also share your birthday with David Duchovny. Come on, man. The X-Files, Californication. You also share your birthday with Charlize Theron. You have Mad Max, Monsters, so many great films. In the world of sports, you share your birthday with Masa Saito, Japanese pro wrestling legend. He was an AWA, WWF back in the day. New Japan, of course. You also share your birthday with music peeps like BJ Thomas. He wrote Raindrops Keep Falling on My Head. Bruce Dickinson of Iron Maiden. Johnny Solinger, who did some time in Skid Row for a while. Lynn Strait, the late lead singer of Snot. Gall from the black metal band Gorgoroth. And Jamie Josta of Hatebreed. If today's your birthday, make it a happy heavy metal one. This song is for you.
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10: A chance of storms early tonight, then clearing. Low 59, with winds becoming northwesterly of 5 to 10. On Saturday, sunny and nice. High temps around 80. Northwest winds 5 to 15. Sunday, scattered clouds with a small chance of spotty showers and storms. High 85. I'm 9 Stormtrack meteorologist Jackson Garlock.
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Rock Unleashed.

My type 1 diabetic brother from another mother, poison, nothing but a good time. It's on 94.7 The Beast. It is Rock Unleashed coming up, a Northwoods Rock Rally flashback. But first, Frankie David and the Disturbs on The Beast.

0: It was a Northwoods Rock Rally a ways back. Tim Montana, Break Me Down. It's on 94.7 The Beast. It is Rock Unleashed. This year's Northwoods Rock Rally lineup, man, completely stacked. I mean, look at this. You got From Ashes to New, Autumn Kings, Power Man 5000, and a whole bunch more. 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I'll be there all weekend long, professionally loitering with 94.7 The Beast.
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Twain up in here with Rush and Tom Sawyer on 94.7 The Beast. It is Rock Unleashed, bringing you brand new 3 Days Grace. Don't want to go home tonight. It's on The Beast.

0: Bush, Glycerine, 94.7 The Beast. It is Rock Unleashed. I'm Terry Stevens. You and I are going to hang out again tomorrow night, 7 to midnight. Scary Terry's Saturday Nightmare is back where it belongs, bringing you 5 hours of metal on 94.7 The Beast. Until then, may you be safe, may you be happy, may you be healthy, may you live with ease, and thank you for supporting free, over-the-air rock and metal. 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
7: A chance of storms early tonight, then clearing. Low 59, with winds becoming northwesterly of 5 to 10. On Saturday, sunny and nice. High temps around 80. Northwest winds 5 to 15. Sunday, scattered clouds with a small chance of spotty showers and storms. High 85. I'm 9 Stormtrack meteorologist Jackson Garlock.
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